boy V-Stern. In a swamp in the winter with a snowshoes on, following tracks till my feet hurt. You connected me to my destiny, you taught me you'll be a native means. In the shade of the trees, you made me believe in something sacred and free. On the land, you'd be forever with me, making me see what's the greatest gift that you could ever give me. Always have your strong essence in you, taught lessons.

outside and guided the post. 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When the current started churning, you knew that you had to just let go. But you should know, I won't stop pulling, even if it seems I'm moving slow. 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

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No shooting, no rack in a pole. Really wish that he brought just one more peck. The cigarettes took his life and that's facts. And I wish we could have just one more chat. So much inside that I have to ask. But really mostly I wanna say me Gwitch. He helped hold me as proud as a Cree gets. I hope he forgets and he regrets. It feels only I love and I respect. And the love of his life my Kogum. I know that together now holding each other close in a spirit world floating. Back of the boat with him laughing and joking. So here's to them, the ones that pass blowing past in the wind. Spread the words of encouragement. They're the messengers from the world within. Never left this earth with the earth they spin. Every lesson learned will be learned again. But rest assured we will turn to them. We're the last great women and the last great men.

Y en ont des gardes ou lâchés? You don't think I'm doing this shit? You think it's some other shit going on? I'm gonna slow it down. I'm gonna slow it down a little bit so y'all can hear the pronunciation on everything I'm saying. Check it out.

Above all, you keep your clarity, you keep your focus, you keep your sense of love, and you keep your sense of purpose. Those are, they're integral, you know, they're key. Happiness, you know, a lot of people define success differently. You know, for me, you can have everything, you can have all the money in the world, but if it's not enjoyable, if it's not sustainable, if you can't be a person of integrity while having all these things, what does it matter? What does it mean? Your value is internal. Your value is internal.

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0: 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And people that were important that I could learn from, that liked me, for me, me.
1: Vous êtes dans le jardin d'Air Dance.

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It's called Hernando's Hideaway. Ole, all you see are silhouettes, and all you hear are castanets, and no one cares how late it gets. 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Ole.

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so good. 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Ah, but when you love me in the evening, ooh la la.